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0: Tell them.
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0: When you down on your ass, they don't give a fuck. 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
0: Stay hungry.
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0: When you down on your ass, they don't give a fuck. 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You niggas jokes, man, I can't stop laughing. I'm like a quarterback, I can't stop passing. Keep a rocket like in Houston, I ain't lacking. Quick to tell a bitch, beat it, Michael Jackson.
5: Hey, I said all these fuck niggas killing me. 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Oh, you say you want some bows, got two or three. 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All these niggas tryna steal the recipe. 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
0: I'm 1-on-1, man, ain't no nigga like me. When I was in jail clothes, ain't no bitch write me. The Johnnies made a left, so I made a righty. I ain't going away until I'm like 90.
5: When I see a lot of blues, I get excited. Freestyling, eating canes, I ain't writing. 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

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Seen the county K-10 a K-9. Watch the gangster referee a cage fight. 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
0: Trying to get the check. 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
2: Respect the crippin' cause I'm trippin' about the set. 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
1: 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Woke up this morning thinking about what I'ma drive today. GT or G63, I might just copyright. Told the bitch I'm on my way, not even on my way.
2: What's the ETA?
1: Bitch, don't ask me them type of questions.
2: Are you gonna stay?
1: Bitch, don't ask me them type of questions.
2: Huh, what did you say?
1: Bitch, don't ask me them type of questions. 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
1: Are you at home?
0: Bitch, don't ask them type of questions.
1: Are you alone?
0: Bitch, don't ask them type of questions. Hello, good morning, bitch, how you doing today?
1: Hello.
0: Woke up this morning thinking about what I'ma drive today. GT or G63, I might just copyright. Told the bitch I'm on my way, not even on my way.
1: What's the ETA?
0: Bitch, don't ask me them type of questions.
1: Are you gonna stay?
0: Bitch, don't ask me them type of questions.
1: How long did you say?
0: Bitch, don't ask me them type of questions. If you ain't heard what I said, bitch, it wasn't meant for you. Bitch, I'm off that dime, finna act a foolio. It's that time of the month, fuck it, put it in her booty hole. 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Though. 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Oh, 304 is the type of time you on. I'ma have to pass on that ass respectfully. 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I'd rather blow weed than have you blow hotter next to me. 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
1: Hello.
0: Woke up this morning thinking about what I'ma drive today. GT or G63, I might just copyright.

Yeah, bad news, they beat the beef, the niggas block. I got cash, jewels, cute, but links really watch. Pumps in the freezer, but ain't none for sale. The label sent the deposit and it came jail. You don't know how to move a boat, so you ain't trapping me. I just woke up and the walkie put me back to sleep. 1300 for the Dior's, but that's nothing major. This gon' make you get up and chase paper. The Maddie's got the homies hype like they keep the sneak. I'm fresh about the field, you can check the cleats. The next Cuban 3D coming flower set. Till my jeweler need to pin it, fit with all baguettes. Crack a stove inside the houses, you ain't did that. All my ice was on the play, I got a mismatch. When the blur in my possession, I don't freeze up. I watch dancing in the dark, holding my sleep up. I'm a rock star, you see the penny, let my chain swing. Niggas with me dropping shit, I'm on the same thing. Hit them all, blow some bands, that's nothing new. I bought the whips and some shots, that's what I'm gonna do. 1,000 grams inside the trap, what you think we selling? She put my lyrics in her caption, got a nigga jealous. Popping perks, cause he's cute and got my back hurting. Said I was done shopping at Saks, now I'm back splurging. I got bad news, we beating the beef, the niggas block. I got cash, jewels, Cuban links, Rolly watch. Pints in the freezer, but ain't nothing for sale. Label sent the deposit and it came to jail. You don't know how to move a boat, so you can't trap me. I just woke up and the walkie put me back to sleep. 1300 for the Dior's, but that's nothing major.

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Blow the fatty, don't care what it's costing. Got his baddies and bitch on in Boston. Pull up to the scene, hop on something.

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0: Stream stars.

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Skip through the long grass trainers, stuck in the mud, now they're looking like they're not even branded. 016, I went jail for a shanking, he was in Kentucky Fried Chicken collapsing. As long as the internet think you're savage, you think you're savage, that's not how it works. We don't care, they make it look to the neck, cause the truth is them niggas are hurt. They didn't get back for what happened to him, they just printed his face on a few t-shirts. They didn't get back for what happened to him, they just printed his face on a few t-shirts. 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

0: Associates. 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

0: companies do not lack. 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
1: 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Get the addy, we a run up in your house. Get to talk and stick that gun up in your mouth. Make you take me to the safe for your kids all on the couch. Further out, got me feeling extra though. Get the addy, we a run up in your house. Get to talk and stick that gun up in your mouth. Make you take me to the safe for your kids all on the couch. I clip a nigga head just like a high taper. 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

tip shit. Talking crazy on my name, this shit to get your bitch hit. 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Run up in your shit, I'm the Grinch that crashed with Christmas. Ain't wanna give it up, poppin' part the Rolls Royce. Good dick, first day I done made her a toes girl. 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Been through every nigga block just like I'm on tour. First day out, got me feelin' extra though. Get the Addy, we'll run up in your house. Get to talk and stick that gun up in your mouth. Make you take me to the safe while your kids all on the couch. First day out, got me feeling extra dope. Get the Addy, we'll run up in your

I be feeling extra though. Get the Addy, we'll run up in your house. Get to talk and stick that gun up in your mouth. Make you take me to the safe for your kids all on the couch. Birthday out, got me feeling extra though. Get the Addy, we'll run up in your house. Get to talk and stick that gun up in your mouth. Make you take me to the safe for your kids all on the couch. Oh, you don't mind,

break, I had 100, I caught blood. 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Had a Maybach with a Vixen, showing out just pushing shit. If I wasn't turned when we met, just turn around and look again. J-Cap, Peon, type bad, niggas get took for 10. 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Some young rich Chris, my best advice, keep chicken to new.

cousin Ash having off a yerk, he's a savage. 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I ain't lacking in the basics of the streets. I ain't fuck my bitch in weeks, cause I've been trying to get a payment. 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New Benz, real spacious, no cost a couple dollars. 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Have heart, have money, then that's when the bread come. Hit the bitch one time, she mad I haven't said nothing. I'm on the road to riches and the bitches come last. Please don't talk about no money, my mirrors is your stash.

0: Look, Big Daddy here. 100 on my neck, a turn a donut to a chandelier. 1942, I'll make a nun, put that cat in gear. Got some Compton killers that'll blame me for a pack of ribs. On some freak shit, finger fuck the Glock when I see ops on some freak shit. Buy my bitch some Tims, not no Uggs, cause her feet thick. 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Let me see 10. 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Bitch starve, make it lock real fast, got a whip. 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I just bought a clean Sprite, turn that shit dark. 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

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Have you ever been committed? Have you ever smoked?

0: 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Have you ever smoked a nigga from wearing a wrong fit? Have you ever hit the ops? Have you ever spent the block? Have you ever hit up top? Have you made a body drop? Have you really, really did it? 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Have you ever smoked a nigga from wearing a wrong fit?
1: 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I done really sent them shots. I done really shot a fully. I done really shot a chop. I done really hit the scope. 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I done really made scenes. I done really made a good for my

I like to go up top, but we smack them closer. Get low on 92nd and creep like a smoker. The beams getting low, trying to slide off the rover. Hump break, bounce out, niggas ducking with blowers. He 93 years old, we still fucking him over. I'm on Zamora Street with a federal charge. If a nigga hit this block, he ain't making it for it. Hit the back, 60 seconds to safe in the court. Johnny's couldn't find a blower, they searching the court. All they heard was bang bang and a chopper noise. That was bang bang and a chopper boy. I'm a two-strike fighter, still a papa toy. This little gang make a lot of noise. If you ain't sliding up, providing, hit this open door. I down there sacrifice my thumb for the four. Your heart wouldn't ask, get your feet went on the floor. Push up and do it, nigga, like I'm Randy Orton. Ain't no slides on 92nd, we pushing up for it.

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I stay with Glock, bitch, I'm always on point. 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Niggas tryna catch up to the king, but they must. Bad little bitch playing with Willie undercover. 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This in Max's name, you gon' die on my mother. 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Bitch, I stay with Boogie Loke, that's on the gang, that's my brother. I caught a op up in traffic, that's some hood, ran him over. Ain't no shooting for her, stand over. I just cracked a bad bitch in Range Rover. I be fucking op bitches, came over. I take Perky to the face and stay sober. Bitch, you ain't know that I'm a joint. I stay with Glock, bitch, I'm always on point. I don't fuck with op niggas, they some busters. Niggas tryna catch up to the king, but

pistol though. Get the Addy, we will run up in your house. Get to talking, stick that gun up in your mouth. Make you take me to the safe for your kids all on the couch. Further out, got me to the next door. Get the Addy, we will run up in your house. Get to talking, stick that gun up in your mouth. Make you

as a hit stick. Run up in your shit, I'm the Grinch that crashed with Christmas. Hey, wanna give it up, pop and park the Rolls Royce. Good dick, first day out, I made her a close girl. Knocked a couple niggas out, I got a cold form. 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First day out, got me feeling extra though. 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

0: words and money, I swear y'all weird. 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
0: I got some Chevys on my feet.
1: This fit cost 550.
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0: Late night, do you hear me?
1: So be a Mary. 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What's up? 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

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SDs and wires on the deuce, take a trip. 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Niggas clicking up walls because they losing all the beef on Santa Cruz.

out on that street. 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SDs and NYs on the deuce, take a trip. 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

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I caught that boy, he had to catch fish. I brought the noise and brought the metrics. I brought the toys,

Listen, look, can't believe that I'm locked with the lifers. 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I never been jail, but they caught man prior. You told you in a track, you're a liar. I suggest that you go retire. Been a sexist, I've been on the curb, can't fling me your bird, I'm a rider. Prison governors try to give me category A. Wait, but why can my face too bait? I'm eating noodles with my plastic plate. Yeah, I'm still trying to G-check youths from the A. On social man, step with a self-made blade. Turn under my chat, shit will get shaved. News reporters try slander my name, shame. 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It's Dutch, a man pattern the place. Mighty and Zanko on the wing first day. You talk shit on the road to your blagger. 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
1: Told bro everyone's gonna fall up. 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
0: 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Bro said lick it, it's only a course that Iggy's a shit if the squall AC. 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

0: far. 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But that was a shit thing, would've hurt more if you got injected. Yardy ting try jumping away at the corner like, while like she's trying to deflect it, hectic. Fuck the bunny and Clyde ting, that was my gal, she wouldn't be interested. 018 in a legal visit, Thames Valley asking if I know about M. No officer, I ain't got no info. 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
1: 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Real nigga radio.
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0: DJ Lil King, what up?
1: 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What the fuck these niggas say to me? 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
3: Where you at?
1: DJ Lil King,
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1: Ooh.
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1: Listen, y'all, I don't fuck with no

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2: Yeah, for sure.
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1: I ain't got no bros out here. 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
2: God, the fake is real. 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
1: Double R with the factory rims. 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
0: 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She like how I move out here, I never break the cold. She be like, I love you, love a boy, I'm like, so.
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1: 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So these little niggas be sleeping. 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But nigga can eat it. I might just go raw to jail. 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
2: 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I need to just put a deuce in.
3: Drinks.
2: Car cost 400,000. I put a roof in.
3: Four.
2: My nigga pot cooking so good, he put his shoe in.
3: Sure.
2: Nigga, it's a gangster party. Why fuck is you in?
3: Nigga.
2: Head bust a microwave shit, then taking 2 minutes.
3: Yeah.
2: You know that there's some scraps in the club. They let my crew in.
3: Stop.
2: I might just do the Michael Vick, man, and cook your left hand.
3: Ooh.
2: If you